Or Atlanta legend Fyodorian with Tony Montana for spoof and tropes with scary monsters and whatever. I'll be back in like 30 minutes. Call for that giveaway if you want. 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

trying to stress no more. 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

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You just heard Lucy Bedrock with C-Section. Before that, you heard Blade with Durin's Bane, Ken Carson with EDM, and Che with Los Santos. I've still got the pair of tickets to see Kuru, Dragnuts, and LERQ in Hell at the Masquerade on July 18th. If you would like to claim those tickets, all you have to do is call in at 404-413-WRAS. That is 404-413-9727. You can also call that number just to say what's up if you would like, and you can also hit me up whenever on Instagram at TerminallyOnline88. That is at TerminallyOnline88 on Instagram to say hi or get links to playlists for each episode of this show. Getting into the second half of tonight's show, you're about to hear Tiffany Day and Slayer with Constantly, Frost Children with Satellites, Boy Girl and K-Knives with Rage and Rave, and LERQ with Left, Right, Up, and Down. 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

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With that said, the episode is over. I'll be back for my graduation shift sometime later this month, and it'll be 24 hours of just me on this dang station. So, or hey, someone called. Okay, cool. I gotta go. I'm gonna play this rotation, which happens to be a Denzel Curry song. This has been Terminally Online. Later.

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0: must be really busy, like, eating burgers and stuff, because I never really text my friends when I'm, like, eating, and I'm the same as a friend, right, basically. Yeah. And also, I know that he's, like, had so much skateboarding to do recently, which I totally get. Like, you can't really be, like, on your phone and skateboarding at the same time. Like, that's stupid. And also, I know he was thinking of maybe starting a band with, like, two of his friends. And I know they've just come back into town from, like, from Manchester. So, yeah, basically we're in love, it's fine.
1: Ooh, right.
2: Yeah, I think he really likes you.
1: Okay, cool. Nice. I'm just crazy.
2: Yeah, just crazy.
1: Yeah.

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tune in to Cosmic Debris for some late-night jams. 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

Tune into The Drift here on Album 88 every Friday from 9 to 11, where you'll hear the sounds of Midwest emo, post-rock, math rock, and screamo, and many other flavors of alternative rock, too many to mention. 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

up the show, I'ma open the door, see the fans all rushing out. Smile on my face, I did it, okay, okay, I'll be smug about it. I win again, we win, and we got all the pieces of the puzzle now. Backseat, backseat, backstage, if you got problems, then go ahead and at me. I'm in the 5th Avenue taxi, trying to see what's been happening. Hey, I just give me the ball, TMS, I'ma go ahead and pass it. I got a

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0: Don't tell me I would if I won't. 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Don't tell me I should or if I shouldn't. Don't tell me I can, but I don't know if it looked good or if it wouldn't. I don't need no more hands, I got my foot in. No, don't tell me that again that I'd feel free, cause no, I wouldn't. That's not in the picture, no, no, no, that's not in the picture. It ain't dead weight, it ain't dead weight. It's not in the picture, no, no, no, it's not in the picture. It ain't dead weight, it ain't dead weight. I woke up in a sweat, but yesterday still stuck to me like glue.
1: It's not in the picture,
0: it's not in the picture.
1: They said with all that hair, man, don't it feel like it's just dragging you?
0: It ain't dead weight.

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0: Daddy, Jay, Daddy, Hippa Monkey.
1: Yeah, a lot of things, crazy things also. Yeah, magic things, crazy things. Yeah. It's like it's looking. It's like family, generation to generation. Very good Jyotis, astrologer. They're telling about life things.

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Tune in Mondays from 9 to 11 p.m. to hear Al Mediate's one and only Georgia Music Show. We feature the freshest sounds from all around the Peach State and even have exclusive interviews with Georgia musicians. Again, that's every Monday night at 9 p.m., only here on Al Mediate.

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I be on. What you know about Scotty? I be with him. Pushing P, man, he look P did it. Going tour, I got three hoes in East City. It was legal the first time I seen fit. You know, horses don't stop, free fleet. You are not with a shot, you would need it. ARP the same size as preteen. If it's up, then it ain't no P-tree. It's so hot, I'm turning nasty. Please don't blow my little hot, I've been positive. With the mob, I just walked in with Ivan. Steady having our way in it, Ivy. Changing the rule like a lobby. Trying to sign a 10K, catch a body in. 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

Tune in to Cosmic Debris for some late night jams. We play anything from psychedelic and progressive rock to jazz, funk, fusion, or anything in between. We have it all. You may hear something fast-paced, or if that's not your tempo, we got some slower stuff too.

Tune into The Drift here on Album 88 every Friday from 9 to 11, where you'll hear the sounds of Midwest emo, post-rock, math rock, and screamo, and many other flavors of alternative rock, too many to mention. 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
1: 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Hear this, deny the song. 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

cool and safe. White clouds part, I see colors at the brink of the day. Worry well on its way. A heart in my sleeve and the blood in my body. 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

Tune in every third Thursday from 9 to 11 p.m. for the Midnight Chateau, where you will enter a magical soundscape showcasing a mix of ethereal ambient tracks, a deep dive of music from films, obscure underground artists, and rare B-sides containing a je ne sais quoi. 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

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We feature the freshest sounds from all around the Peach State and even have exclusive interviews with Georgia musicians. 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

0: If you're happy and you know it, clap your hands. 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If you're happy and you know it, then your face should surely show it. 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

0: take a trip down memory lane. 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So y'all remember, see?
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You smoking all geese, serotonin syndrome, you'll never be happy again. 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Never try to match me again. 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Too busy trying to make a couple hundred thousand. I know about

tuned in to Cosmic Debris for some late-night jams. We play anything from psychedelic and progressive rock to jazz, funk, fusion, or anything in between. We have it all. 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Or maybe you want a mix of both or something. 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

0: We have secretly replaced this woman's normal hair dryer with Album 88. 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
1: Listen up. 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

0: 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I'm a lane trick, take a look like a soldier. 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Did a guy struggle, that's the reason I chose it. What's the same matter when you always on a road? I'ma change, broke a couple hundred, still a brody.
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Hey, human on my mind. 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Crazy.

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0: This is Evanora Unlimited, a.k.a. Marjorie W.C. Sinclair from Oakland, based in Croatia, baby. 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
1: I had a dream last night that I relaxed. So if I would be off the white bit, I'ma be back. Hey, turn over the white lies and the green flags that break me down a lot. I'm trying to let myself believe.

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WRAS Atlanta, we've ordered new stickers. That's true, right? We have ordered new stickers. 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

tune in to Cosmic Debris for some late-night jams. We play anything from psychedelic and progressive rock to jazz, funk, fusion, or anything in between. We have it all. You may hear something fast-paced, or if that's not your tempo, we got some slower stuff too. Or maybe you want a mix of both or something. It's probably out there. Tune in every Tuesday from 11 p.m. to 1 a.m. only on Album 88.

0: Tune into The Drift here on Album 88 every Friday from 9 to 11, where you'll hear the sounds of Midwest emo, post-rock, math rock, and screamo, and many other flavors of alternative rock, too many to mention. Anyway, meet us here on Fridays, 9 to 11 at The Drift.
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2: Ain't gon' lie, it's the weather for day. 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

What you know about Scotty? I be with pushing P, man, he look P did it. Going to I got three hoes in East City. It was legal the first time I seen fit. You know horses don't stop, free fleet. You was not with a shot, you would need it. ARP the same size as a preteen. If it's up, then it ain't no P-tree. It's so hot, I'm turning nasty. Please don't blow my little hot, I'm been positive. With the mob, I just walked in with Ivan. Steady having our way in it, Ivy. Changing the rule like a lobby. Like trying to sign a 10K, catch a body. Then finna flood, better learn how to swim. Throw that alley to 20 feet by the rim. Get on that, then I'm getting

I feel like Joe's song with Baby T's. 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We talking about mumbling and shit, bro. Bro, Timmy, what up, my boy?